0: today. 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
1: All the subtle flavors of my life are become bitter seeds and poisoned leaves without you. You represent what's true. I drain the color from the sky and turn blue without you. These arms lack a purpose.

pardon me, do you have change for a quarter? I gotta make a phone call. Thank you. Boy, I hope this woman don't take me through no changes today, because I had a hard day today, man. You know, let me see what's happening at the address for

might know of the original sin. And you might know how to play with fire.

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This is a journey into sound. A journey which along the way will bring to you new color,

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Hear the island sounds. What is missing? A steaming hot cup of coffee, of course. 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

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Hear the island sounds. What is missing? A steaming hot cup of coffee, of course. Enjoy the Italian expertise at home, at work, or

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